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1: I always wanted a girl just like you. 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

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And the world outside this room has also assumed a familiar shape.

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Like some small animal that only comes out at night. And I see flashes.

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New York City is the place where they said, hey babe, take a walk on the wild side.

Women hit the streets, looking for soul food and a place to eat. 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They said, hey, sugar, take a walk on the wild side. I said, hey, babe, take a walk on the wild side.

Charlie, you made me feel like I could be someone. You made me feel like I could. You made me feel like I could.